0: ma mamacita.
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2: 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I'm from the dirty, but that Chico nice. Y'all call it a moment, I call it life.

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1: 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My guy,

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Maybe it's all just in your head. Feeling like you're trapped in your own skin, and now you're by

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1: 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No fighting. We got the refugees. No fighting. Over here.